He is telling me the truth. Our relationship has only ever been about sex. I can promise you that this is not an emotional connection. We don't speak outside of the time we spend together, and whenever he talks about you, it's with the utmost respect.

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You killed my brother last winter. You shot him 3 times in the back. In the night, I still hear Mama weeping. Oh, Mama still dresses in black. I looked at every fiesta for you. I wanted to greet. Maybe I'd sell you a chicken with poison interlaced with the meat. You look like my brother. Mama.

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And that I'd find you and upstand you.

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0: in the exotic gardens of Ayres, the princess hardly faltered, seeing in her reflection all the years had altered. The ravages of time, the face that once was mine, these poignant words she muttered, the last she ever uttered.
1: Time is magic, totem and taboo, a cosmic balance, old and new, fantasy and alchemy, a husband or wife, to live a dream as a dream of life. I fell into a deep sleep of reason,